0: Radio Suara Jombang.
1: Yeah yeah. 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Got something to say.

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Some of them are old, the mic are old, please. Some of them are chat, some of them are try this. So I just take no notice, notice. When I write, bubble, bubble,

favorite to bring it on, so I can lace the track, lace the song with every remix. 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Singing the lyrical display. Big shouts to the beats from around my way, my friends, my family, and all that know me. Yeah. 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

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I'ma make it harder. I'm sending pic after picture, I'ma get you fired.

Alhamdulillah. Alhamdulillahilladzi nahmaduhu wa nasta'inu wa nastaghfiruh. Innahu wal ghafurur rahim. 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La nabiyya ba'dah. 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